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0: This was not just a day that gave every Indian a reason to smile, but rather it also gave every Indian a reason to feel proud of for forever. Indian weightlifter Lovpreet Singh secured a silver medal with a historic record-breaking performance on day 8 of the 2026 Glasgow Commonwealth Games. Lovpreet Singh claimed the silver medal in the heaviest men's division after a phenomenal tactical battle. After initially taking a commanding lead during the snatch segment by successfully clearing 176 kilogram, he held off intense competition to claim his podium finish. Let me also tell all our listeners that Lovpreet Singh had snatched the heaviest snatch in Indian weightlifting history, and that was a 176 kilograms. He executed a clean and composed 212 kilogram lift in the clean and jerk segment. This brought his combined total to 388 kilogram, setting a brand new Indian national record. Born on September 6, 1997 in Bal Sachandar village, Amritsar, Punjab, Lovpreet Singh comes from a humble family. Inspired by local weightlifters, he began weightlifting in 2010 at the age of 13 under the guidance of local coaches. Despite financial hardships, his determination and disciplined training helped him progress steadily through the junior and senior ranks. Commonwealth Weightlifting Championship 2022 Gold, Commonwealth Games 2022 Bronze, Commonwealth Weightlifting Championship 2021 Silver, 5th place in the Asian Championship 2026 with a personal best performance of a total of 386 kilograms. And now, Glasgow Commonwealth Games 2026, a silver medal for India. The gold was secured by New Zealand's David Andrew Litty with a total of 389 points. While on one hand, India got a reason to rejoice at midnight, on the other hand, India also found a reason of heartbreak in Martina Devi's performance in the women's 86 kilogram finals. The 20-year-old Manipuri prodigy Martina Devi Maibam finished 5th overall on her Commonwealth Games debut. The performance of the Indian weightlifters at Glasgow Commonwealth Games 2026

0: किया शैल बी रिप्रेजेंटिंग इंडिया
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0: It's time now to have a look at the latest updated medal tally at the end of Day 8 of Glasgow Commonwealth Games 2026. On the first spot is Australia with 51 gold, 24 silver, 35 bronze, their total number of medals being 110. On the second spot is England with 15 gold, 30 silver and 20 bronze, their total number of medals being 65. And on the third spot is Canada with 15 gold, 13 silver and 17 bronze medal, their total being 45. India presently is on the 10th spot with a total of 17 medals, which includes 3 gold medals, 10 silver medals and 4 bronze medals. That is all that we had with all the updates that we had to bring to you on day 8 of the ongoing Glasgow Commonwealth Games 2026. This program was brought to you by our producer Shahnawaz Khan, editor Vandana Bharadwaj, my co-commentator and anchor Anupam Pathak and myself Sakshi Mandwal. That is all that we had for you for now. Thank you so much for listening in. Goodbye. Namaskar.
2: Glasgow. The Commonwealth Games.
3: आप सुन रहे हैं 100.7 FM रेनबो धड़कन लखनऊ की
4: और दोस्तों अभी आप सुन रहे थे हमारे दिल्ली केंद्र से कॉमनवेल्थ गेम्स 2026 की डेली हाइलाइट्स और अब आइए लौट चलते हैं पुराने सदाबहार गीतों के उसी सफर पर जहां हम और आप थे साथ साथ हम सफर आइए जुड़ते हैं इस गीत के साथ